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0: And I'm Mark.
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1: 马可跟郭文杰在英语世界带您开开心心学英语。
0: Stay tuned. Well, hello, you're listening to English World, and I am your radio friend, Mark.
1: And I'm your friend, Guo Wenjie.
0: And it's great to have you join us today.
1: 很高兴呢，你收听我们今天的节目。
0: You know, Wenjie,
1: Yes?
0: We had a fun time making music on our last program.
1: That's right. 上回节目里呢，我跟马可啊，开心的又吹又打又弹的呢。
0: So today, let's continue our music theme.
1: 那今天呢，我们继续音乐这个主题。
0: I thought we could talk about singing.
1: 哦、oh, ，我们要来谈一谈唱歌 ，singing.、
0: Mm-hmm.
1: Hey, Mark.
0: Yeah.
1: We haven't sung for a long time.
0: There's a reason.
1: 我跟马克好久没有一起唱歌了。
0: That's true. You know, the reason is because I can't really sing.
1: 他太谦虚了，他说啊，他不会唱歌呢。
0: However, I do enjoy music.
1: 他说呢，他是很爱音乐跟旋律的。
0: But I can't carry a tune.
1: Did you say carry a tune?
0: Yes, that means I can't sing.
1: 他自认啊，是五音不全。嘿，依我看啊，他太低估自己了。
0: It's time for vocabulary 1, 2, 3.
1: 生词点滴
0: Sing. Sing is a verb.
1: Sing 是动词，唱歌。
0: We say, he can sing.
1: He can sing. 他能够唱歌。
0: Singing. Singing is a noun.
1: Sing 加上了 ing. Singing 是名词。
0: We say, she has a good singing voice.
1: She has a good singing voice. 她有个好歌喉。
0: Singer. Singer is a noun.
1: Sing 加上了 er, singer 是名词。
0: We say, it's not easy to be a good singer.
1: It's not easy to be a good singer. 要做个好歌手呢，并不容易。
0: So, Wenjie,
1: yes?
0: Do you remember that old musical, The Sound of Music?
1: Yes, I do. 我记得这部老片子、哦、真善美音乐剧。
0: In it, Sister Maria taught the children to sing the musical scale.
1: 那片中的女主角玛利亚修女呢，教孩童们唱音阶 The Music Scale.
0: And this is how she helped them to learn it.
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0: That will bring us back to do.
1: 那这样绕了一圈之后呢，我们又回到了 do.Well, shall we try it?
0: Sure, but you do the singing.
1: All right.
0: Okay.
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0: Ray.
1: A drop of golden sun.
0: Me.
1: A name I call myself.
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0: Ah, not easy.
1: No. You know, once a person learns the scale, he can do all kinds of combinations.
0: That's right. 一个人学会了音阶之后呢，就可以随意组合了。
1: For example, so, do, la, fa, mi, do, re.
0: So, do, la, fa, mi, do, re.Right?
1: Yes, and that's really cool, isn't it?
0: Yes, it's fun.
1: It's time for Vocabulary 1, 2, 3.
0: 生词点滴
1: A person who sings is called a singer or vocalist.
0: 一个唱歌的人就叫做歌手 singer, 或是声乐家 vocalist.
1: A group of singers singing is called a choir.
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1: Singer, vocalist, a choir, and a cappella. Well, coming up next, we bring you today's everyday dialogue.
0: 紧接下来呢，我们带给您今天的每日绘画。
1: A young man is considering singing for an event.
0: 一位年轻人呢，考虑在一个活动上唱歌。
1: And his roommate is giving his opinion.
0: 他的室友就提出了他的看法了。
1: Let's listen in on their conversation.
0: 我们一起来听他们的对话。
2: What could I do for the coffee house event?
3: I have no idea.
2: I know. I will sing a song.
3: Are you joking? You can't sing.
2: Yes, I can. I just need to practice a lot.
3: Well, I have heard you sing in the shower. Most of the time, you are out of tune.
2: So what? I love to sing and I can sing.
0: 现在呢，文杰跟马可呢，我们来为您解释绘画的内容。
2: What could I do for the coffee house event?
1: What could I do for the coffee house event?
0: 我在 coffee house 啊那个联欢活动上啊表演什么好呢
3: ？I have no idea.
1: I have no idea.
0: 那我可就不知道了。
2: I know. I will sing a song.
1: I know.I will sing a song.
0: 我想到了，我来唱一首歌好了。
3: Are you joking? You can't sing.
1: Are you joking? You can't sing.
0: 你这是开玩笑吧？你不会唱歌的。
2: Yes, I can. I just need to practice a lot.
1: Yes, I can. I just need to practice a lot.
0: 我能唱的，不过就是需要很多的练习就是了。
3: Well, I have heard you sing in the shower. Most of the time, you are out of tune.
1: Well, I have heard you sing in the shower. Most of the time, you are out of tune.
0: 我说呢，我听过你在洗澡的时候唱的歌，多半时候你的音都走了调了。
2: So what? I love to sing and I can sing.
1: So what? I love to sing, and I can sing.
0: 那又如何呢？我喜欢唱歌，我也能够唱的。
1: So, Wenjie.
0: Yes.
1: Singing can be informal or just for pleasure.
0: Right. 唱歌呢，可以就是为了乐趣而唱啊。
1: And that's probably why many people like to sing in the shower.
0: 那这也是为什么很多人呢，喜欢洗澡的时候唱歌啊。
1: You know, I'm thinking that a coffee house event probably isn't too formal.
0: 那个咖啡屋的联欢活动呢，大概不是很正式的。So, singing can be for fun.
1: Oh, yeah.
0: 这位年轻人可以唱歌作乐。
1: You're right. But how about if we listen to today's everyday dialogue now, once again?
0: All right, 我们再来听一回每日绘画。
2: What could I do for the coffee house event?
3: I have no idea.
2: I know. I will sing a song.
3: Are you joking? You can't sing.
2: Yes, I can. I just need to practice a lot.
3: Well, I have heard you sing in the shower. Most of the time, you are out of tune.
2: So what? I love to sing, and I can sing.
1: It's time for the verse of the week.
0: 每周金句。
1: I will sing of the Lord's great love forever.
0: 我要歌唱耶和华的慈爱直到永远。
1: With my mouth, I will make your faithfulness known through all generations.
0: 我要用口将你的信实传与万代。
1: Psalm 89, verse 1.
0: 诗篇八十九篇第一节。
1: I will sing of the Lord's great love forever. With my mouth, I will make your faithfulness known through all generations. Psalm 89, verse 1. You know, the writer of the psalm had reasons to sing.
0: 那写这个诗篇的诗人呢，是有歌唱的理由的。
1: God shows kindness and mercy to his people.
0: 神向属他的子民呢，彰显了仁慈和怜悯。
1: And God keeps his promises.
0: 神坚定他的应许。
1: And God is an eternal God.
0: 而神也是永恒的上帝。
1: That's why the poet sang of God's love.
0: 也因此呢，诗人他能够歌颂神的慈爱。
1: And he sang of God's faithfulness.
0: 他也歌颂神的信实。
1: He brings praise and worship to God.
0: 诗人能够赞美神，崇拜神。
1: Listeners, we have reasons to sing.
0: 听友，我们都有可以歌唱的原因。
1: Because God loves us and He cares for us.
0: 因为神爱我们，他看顾我们。
1: Jesus is our friend and Savior.
0: 耶稣是我们的朋友，我们的救主。
1: So, sing songs of praise to him and praise his name.
0: 所以呢，开口向他歌唱，赞美他的名。
1: Right now, our time is up. Today's lesson was called Singing Songs.
0: 今天的主题呢，是开口歌唱。
1: Until next time, may God bless you.
0: 愿神祝福您。See you again.
1: Hey, Wenjie.
0: Yes?
1: What better way to end our program than with singing?
0: Mm-hmm, that's true. We should sing.
1: Well, how about if you sing Psalm 89, verse 1?
0: All right, and you join me, all right? I

God so loved the world that he gave his only begotten Son, that whosoever believe in him should not perish, but have everlasting life.

0: 第十一节说，你们当信我，我在父里面，父在我里面，既或不信，也当因我所做的事信我。
1: Verse 11 says, Believe me when I say that I am in the Father and the Father is in me, or at least believe on the evidence of the miracles themselves.
0: 十二节说，我实实在在地告诉你们，我所做的事信我的人也要做，并且要做比这更大的事，因为我往父那里去。
1: Verse 12, I tell you the truth, anyone who has faith in me will do what I have been doing.He will do even greater things than these because I am going to the Father.
0: 那这里讲到更大的事。
1: Here's talk about the greater things.
0: 那我们今天也常常听到某一些的人说，上帝现在用我们做更大的事，所以我们行了很多神迹奇事。
1: Yes, we constantly hear some of the preachers saying that yes.God has enabled us to do greater things, and that's why you see all these wonders and miracles.
0: Yeah, William Temple 在上一个世纪的一个英国的大主教这样说。
1: One of the archbishops, William Temple, from the last century, said this.
0: 他说，更大的事不一定是更神奇的事。
1: He said, greater things does not mean greater miracles.
0: 人对一件事情的感觉惊奇。
1: People marvel at certain things.
0: 固然是在乎事情本身是是有神的神奇作用。
1: Certainly, is based on the merit of the acts themselves.
0: 但是也有一大部分只是在于这个我们主观的一种少见多怪。
1: But the subjective perception accounts for the bulk of it.
0: 所以这个什么是最大的事情？
1: So what are the greater things?
0: 那从本质上，人不会做比主更大的事。
1: Substantially, man cannot do anything greater than what Christ has done.
0: 就是说，我们人不会做的事情比主耶稣做得更好。
1: In other words, we couldn't have done anything better than Jesus Christ.
0: 如果说我们比主耶稣做得更好的话，表示说耶稣所做的不够完全。
1: If we were able to do that, that would mean that what Jesus Christ had done was not perfect.
0: 所以从这个事情所做的事情的素质本质上来说，我们不会做得比主更好。
1: So qualitatively,There's no way that we could have done anything better than Jesus Christ.
0: 但是从范围跟规模上来说的话
1: But in terms of the scope, the scale,
0: 那门徒可以比主做更大的事情
1: Yes, disciples are capable of doing things, greater things than what Jesus had done.
0: 我们知道今天我们信主的人做了很多的事情
1: Today, we as believers have done a lot of things.
0: 是主耶稣当年没有做的
1: That Jesus Christ did not do in his days.
0: 举几个例子来说。
1: Just a few examples.
0: 耶稣从来没有坐过飞机。
1: Jesus Christ never flew an airplane.
0: 耶稣从来没有看过电视。
1: He never saw TV.
0: 耶稣也从来没有上电视来做布道工作。
1: And he never appeared on TV in the evangelistic crusade.
0: 现在格佩里布道的时候。
1: But now when Billy Graham preaches.
0: 他在一个地方讲道。
1: He was preaching at one location.
0: 然后经过卫星的传达。
1: And through the broadcasting via the satellites.
0: 同时能够向几百万甚至几千万人来讲道。
1: Millions or even tens of millions of people.Can hear him and see him at the same time.
0: 所以这个工作应该是比耶稣当时所做的更大。
1: Yes, these are the greater things than what Jesus had done.
0: 那这个不是本质的问题。
1: It's not a matter of substance.
0: 这个是一个数量的问题。
1: It's a matter of quantity.
0: 这是一个范围跟规模的问题。
1: It's a matter of scale and scope.
0: 那我们是有的时候读这一段这一节圣经的时候。
1: Sometimes when we read this passage,
0: 我们停在说并且要做更大的事。
1: We would dwell on this place at even greater things.
0: 但是耶稣说下面还有一句话说因为我往父那里去。
1: But we forgot that Jesus also said, because I am going to the Father.
0: 他说你们要做比这个更大的事因为我往父那里去。
1: Jesus said, you will be doing greater things than these because I am going to the Father.
0: 为什么今天信徒可以做更大的事情?
1: Why is it that the believers today can do greater things?
0: 这个不是给我们一个机会可以来吹,可以来骄傲。
1: It's not something for us to boast of, to be proud of,
0: 夸耀自己的工作,
1: and to brag on our own work.
0: 乃是要我们知道为什么能够做这样的工作。
1: Instead, it's for us to understand why it's possible for us to do.
0: 耶稣说，因为我往父那里去。
1: Because Jesus said, I am going to the Father.
0: 耶稣往哪里去？往父那里去是什么意思？
1: What does it mean that he said he was going to the Father?
0: 耶稣往父那里去，表明是耶稣基督的死跟复活。
1: And that,that was speaking of his death and his resurrection.
0: 当耶稣在肉身存活的时候，
1: when he was living in flesh,
0: 他作为一个人，
1: he was a human being.
0: 他受很多的限制，
1: he has a lot of limitations.
0: 他有身体的限制，
1: he has a physical limitation.
0: 所以他会打瞌睡，那么他会困倦。
1: And that's why he tired.
0: 他会饥饿。
1: He hungered.
0: 所以他有的时候要在船上休息。
1: And he had to rest while they were in the boat.
0: 并且他如果在这个地方的时候，
1: not only that, if he was at this location,
0: 他就不会在那个地方。
1: He wouldn't be at another place the same time.
0: 因为他作为一个人，他受限制。
1: Because he had the limitation of the man.
0: 所以他所能做的事情是那么多。
1: And this is all he was able to do.
0: 你们可以做更大的事。
1: But you will do greater things.
0: 因为我往父那里去。
1: Because I'm going to the Father.
0: 当主耶稣往父那里去的意思是说，
1: in other words,
0: 他怎么样可以到父那里去？
1: How was he going to go to the Father?
0: 他必须要经过两步手续。
1: There's two steps that he must have gone through.
0: 第一个，他必须要受死钉十字架。
1: First of all, he must have died on the cross.
0: 如果耶稣基督只是钉十字架，
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0: 那基督教是一个死的宗教，
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0: 但是耶稣不只是死，
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0: 圣经告诉我们他从死里复活。
1: And the Bible tells us he was resurrected from the dead.
0: 那他是唯一的一个救主。
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0: 从死里复活。
1: That has risen from the dead.
0: 40天在地上显现给门徒看。
1: And for 40 days, he showed himself to the disciples.
0: 然后他升天。
1: And then he ascended to the heaven.
0: 现在坐在父神宝座的右边。
1: And he is being seated at the right hand of God the Father.
0: 因为耶稣基督的死而复活。
1: And because of his death and his resurrection.
0: 这个整个的世界就改变了。
1: The whole world had been changed.
0: 这个世界就因着这些信的人。
1: And because of these people who believed,
0: 在世界上做了很大的事情。
1: Who had done great things in the world.
0: 这个大事是怎么做的呢？
1: And how was these great things accomplished?
0: 这个大事在耶稣基督离开世界以后，
1: After Jesus' departure from the earth,
0: 神就差遣他的圣灵来到世上。
1: God sent His Holy Spirit to us.
0: 圣灵就住在每个信的人里面。
1: And He indwells in every believer.
0: 圣灵是神的能力。
1: The Holy Spirit represents the power of God.
0: 圣灵有神的能力。
1: He has the power of God.
0: 所以这个能力在我们的里面。
1: So this power is within us.
0: 那圣灵与信的人同在。
1: And when the Holy Spirit indwells in us,
0: 圣灵不受任何时间空间的限制。
1: Then he is not limited by the space and time or anything.
0: 圣灵今天早晨在我们这里。
1: This morning the Holy Spirit is in our midst.
0: 圣灵也在另外一个教会敬拜神的地方。
1: And he is also in another church worshiping.
0: 圣灵今天早晨在非洲。
1: And this morning Holy Spirit is in Africa.
0: 圣灵今天早晨在中国大陆。
1: He is in the mainland China.
0: 圣灵今天在香港。
1: And this very moment he is in Hong Kong.
0: 所以圣灵是无所不在。
1: He is omnipresent.
0: 因为有这个圣灵。
1: Because of the Holy Spirit.
0: 所以今天信的人。
1: The believers today.
0: 可以为主做更大的。
1: Are capable of doing greater things.
0: 可以带领更多的人来到主的面前。
1: They can bring more people to Christ. 可以
0: 为主做更多的事。
1: They can do more for Jesus Christ.
0: 所以神的工作是无限量的。
1: And that's why the God's work is limitless.
0: 是没有什么东西可以限制。
1: And there's nothing that will confine its boundaries.
0: 那神耶稣基督不光是说给我们这样的机会，这样的权柄。能够做更大的事。
1: Jesus Christ not only gave us this unlimited power to do His work.
0: 那我们顺着这一段圣经看的时候，我们知道我们认识神是基本。
1: If we read on this passage, we realize that first of all, this most basic thing is to know Christ, to know God.
0: 认识神以后
1: ，But after we have come to know God,
0: 神借着认识神的这个生命
1: ，And through this life of knowing God,
0: 为他做事情
1: ，We will do We will be serving him.
0: 然后第十三节到第十五节告诉我们
1: And verse 13 to 15 tells us that even the doing of these wonderful things, they are not by our own power. Here is talk about the power of prayer.
0: 你们奉我的名, 无论求什么,
1: so that said, if you, verse 13 said, I will do whatever you ask in my name so that the Son may bring glory to the Father.
0: 祷告, 我们大家都知道是跟上帝讲话。
1: We all know that to pray is just to communicate with God.
0: 很多时候我们也知道祷告是向神要东西。
1: And we also know that prayer means asking for things from God.
0: 有时候我问说你有没有什么要祷告的事情?
1: Is there anything you want me to pray for?
0: 他说我什么都有了,不需要祷告。
1: He said, well, I think I have everything. There's no need to pray.
0: 这是一般人认为说我们祷告呢,就是向神要东西。
1: So this our general conception is that to pray is to ask for something.
0: 如果没有东西可要的时候,
1: if we desire nothing from God,
0: 如果样样都有了以后,
1: if we have everything,
0: 我们就不需要祷告,
1: there's no longer a need to pray.
0: 但是这里告诉我们说什么?
1: But what does he tell us here?
0: 他说,你们奉我的名, 无论求什么, 我必成就。
1: He says, I will do whatever you ask in my name.
0: 那我想跟大家提到的是祷告是什么? 祷告是 成就主的事,
1: to prayer is a way to accomplish the work of God.
0: 这里就给我们把祷告的重点从我们个人的需要里面转移到主的身上。
1: So we're shifting the focus from our personal needs to the Lord.
0: 是要主成就他的事情。
1: It is so that His work will be done.
0: 我想我们看这一节圣经的时候还有一个问题就是说无论求什么。
1: And then there's another aspect, which is whatever.
0: 有人说,我向神祷告这个,怎么上帝不给我呢?
1: And someone will ask, well, I had asked God for this, how come I haven't received it yet?
0: 有人向神祷告说,求主给我100万。
1: Say, Lord, give me $1,000,000.
0: 我也有做过这种祷告啊。
1: I have prayed like that too.
0: 对,如果你有祷告没有关系。
1: So if you pray like that, it's okay. We all have that kind of dream prayer. Lord, give me a handsome and a good-looking husband. Or give me a wife that had the following qualification. Yes, we can pray like that. But here it says, whatever we pray,
0: 上帝是不是个有求必应的上帝呢?
1: Is God like a genie that will grant you whatever wish you have?
0: 上帝是有求必应。
1: God does grant wishes.
0: 但是有一个问题,
1: but there's one problem.
0: 这一句话的后面说, 叫父因子得荣耀。
1: The second part of the verse 13 says, so that the Son may bring glory to the Father.
0: 你们奉我的名, 无论求什么, 我必成就。 教父因子的,儿子名的,就是说我们的祷告,有没有使神的荣耀?
1: If we ask whatever in His name, then He will do. But the question is, does that bring glory to God?
0: 第一,祷告不是只是求东西。
1: First of all, prayer is not just a matter of asking for things.
0: 那这里告诉我们祷告是为着神的荣耀。
1: Here says, we pray, the purpose of prayer is to bring glory to God.
0: 有些祷告虽然得到垂听,
1: some prayer, though they were answered,
0: 但是结果是不好的,
1: and yet the result was not really desirable.
0: 有些人向上帝强求,
1: and some people try to twist the arm of God, so to speak.
0: 上帝给了他,
1: and God granted their request.
0: 就上帝有时候真的像我们的父亲母亲一样,
1: sometimes God does act like my father or mother.
0: 像一个小孩在那跟父母一直要一直要一直要。
1: If a child keeps whining and pleading,
0: 孩子父母就说好吧拿去吧。
1: And the father said, okay, take it.
0: 我一拿去, 一出门跌一跤, 就把他跌破了。
1: And whatever he had, as soon as he got out of the door, he stumbled and fell and broke it.
0: 圣经里面有一个很可怕的祷告,
1: and there's a very dreadful prayer recorded in the Bible.
0: 那就是有一个人,一个西西家王生病,
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0: 他很难过,就向上帝祷告,
1: And he was really sad, and he prayed to God.
0: 他说：“你看我的成就，我为以色列国所建立的，现在都没有机会看，我就死了。”
1: He said, "Lord, look at everything that I've accomplished, and now before you had a chance to enjoy these accomplishments, I'm dying."
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1: And so God sent the prophet Isaiah said, "Well, the Lord has heard your prayer, and just put this medicine on your tumor, and you will be healed."
0: 然后上帝他的寿命延长四五年。
1: And God granted him an extra 50 years of life.
0: 我们读圣经的人都说，这十五年对西西家来说实在是灾祸多于祝福。
1: And those of us who have read the Bible, studied the Bible, came to the same conclusion that these 15 years really brought a lot more curses than blessings to Hezekiah.
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0: 所以后来巴比伦人就想，哈，这个东西我们要。
1: And that gave them some ideas that yes, we will take all these for ourselves.
0: 然后他们就来攻打以色列，犹大国。
1: They came and they invaded Israel.
0: 第二个灾祸就是在这十五年里面，他又生了个儿子。
1: And not only that, within those 15 years, he gave birth to another son.
0: 这个儿子叫马拿西。
1: And the name of this son is Manasseh.
0: 马拿西是犹大国里面二十个王还是二十一个王里面最坏的。
1: Among the 20 kings of the kingdom of Judah, Manasseh was the most wicked one.
0: 是以色列人陷入拜偶像的大罪。
1: And he caused the nation of Israel to fall into the idol worshipping.
0: 所以我们的祷告，也就是上帝说 no 的时候，也是祝福。
1: So sometimes when God says no, it's actually a blessing in disguise.
0: 因为你们奉我的名，无论求什么，我必成就，为的是要叫父因子得荣耀。
1: I will do whatever you ask in my name, so that the Son may bring glory to the Father.
0: 我们祷告的最终目的也是顺服神。
1: The ultimate purpose of our prayer is to obey to God.
0: Obey God. 第十四节是等于是重复上面那句话，但是十五节说：“你们若爱我，就必遵守我的命令。”
1: And verse 13 and 14 actually is a repetition of the earlier verse. Says 15 says, "If you love me, you will obey what I command."
0: 你如果爱我的话，就遵守我的命令。
1: If you love me.You will obey my commandments.
0: 那这个爱的最高表现就是顺服。
1: And the ultimate expression of love is obedience.
0: 爱到一种程度说，你说什么我就做什么。
1: Because love would say, whatever you ask, I will do it.
0: 那我们对神也是这样。
1: And the same way we should be before God.
0: 我们祷告的最终目的就是要顺服神。
1: The ultimate purpose of our prayer.Is to be obedient.
0: 因为我们祷告的时候，我们认识神。
1: Because through prayer we come to know Him.
0: 我们越认识神的时候，我们就越爱神。
1: And the more we know Him, the more we will love Him.
0: 我们若爱神的话，我们要遵守他的命令。
1: And if we love Him, we will do what He commands.
0: 这是我们人生最高的侍奉。
1: And that is the highest form of service.
0: 我们感谢神给我们这样宝贵的应许。
1: And we thank God for such a precious promise.
0: 神的应许永不落空。
1: The promises of God will never fail.
0: 他指示我们一条通天的大道。
1: He has shown us the way to heaven.
0: 第十四章第六节说：“我就是道路、真理、生命。若不借着我，没有人能到父那里去。”
1: And verse 6 says, "I am the way, the truth, and the life. Except through me, no one can come to the Father."
0: 他指示我们一项至高的侍奉。
1: And He shows us a way.Which is the highest form of service.
0: 这个侍奉就是你们若爱我，就必遵守我的命令。
1: That's, if you love me, you will do what I command.
0: 信靠，顺服。
1: Trust and obey.
0: 我们一起祷告。
1: Let's pray.
0: 主耶稣，你的一生就是顺服的一生。
1: Our Lord Jesus Christ, your life was a life of obedience.
0: 面对着十字架的苦难，仍然坦然无惧。
1: When faced with the suffering on the cross, you did not flinch.
0: 遵行了神的旨意。
1: But you did do the will of God.
0: 求主今天帮助我。
1: Help us, O Lord.
0: 使我们更认识神。
1: That we may know God more.
0: 也愿意顺服他给我们一生的带领。
1: That we may be willing to follow his, the way he guides us for the rest of our life.
0: 我们这样感谢祷告，奉耶稣基督圣名。
1: We offer our prayer with thanksgiving in the name of Jesus Christ.
2: 刚刚的节目是牧者心声，由圣经广播网编辑播出。

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1: Once upon a time, there was a man who attended a workshop which taught about the husband-wife relationship.
0: 那这个讲员就鼓励所有的男人回家，今天回家要向太太说我爱你。
1: And the speaker encouraged all the men who attended, said, when you go home tonight, tell your wife, I love you.
0: 所以这个弟兄好了，他回到家就敲门。
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0: 太太就来开门。
1: His wife opened the door.
0: 他的太太一开门，他就说我爱你。
1: And the moment she opened the door, he said, I love you.
0: 然后他就想去拥抱她一下。
1: And he was about to give her a big hug.
0: 结果这么一捧一个空。
1: But he grabbed nothing.
0: 那么再一看呢，太太倒在地上。
1: And he looked, and his wife was on the floor.
0: 因为她已经昏倒了。
1: She fainted.
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1: It's been quite some time since she heard him say, "I love you."
0: 那上一个礼拜我们结束的时候
1: ，When we closed last Sunday,
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1: The Bible said, "If you love me, you will obey what I command."
0: 我想我们每一个基督徒都要爱主。
1: I guess it's taken for granted that every Christian ought to love the Lord.
0: 我们每一个基督徒都想要爱主。
1: We all want to love the Lord.
0: 但是我们爱主的心有的时候会冷淡下来。
1: And yet, this heart of love often cools off.
0: 那我们想爱。
1: We desire to love.
0: 但是我们没有那个力量来爱。
1: And yet, we don't have the ability to love.
0: 所以我们就感觉遵守神的命令是一个非常困难的事情。
1: And it impresses upon us that it's a hard thing to obey God's commandment.
0: 主耶稣说，你们若爱我，就必遵守我的命令。
1: The Lord said, if you love me, you will do what I command.
0: 但很多时候我们愿意爱主，但是我们不遵守神的命令。
1: The willingness is there.And yet we couldn't do it.
0: 圣经要我们圣洁，我们不能圣洁。
1: The Bible said, be holy, and we fail to live a holy life.
0: 圣经叫我们去爱人，但是我们不能爱人。
1: And the Bible says, love one another, and we fail to love one another.
0: 圣经要我们爱慕他的话语，但是我们每次打开圣经觉得没有味道。
1: The Bible said we have to long for the word of God, and yet every time we open the Bible, it's tasteless.
0: 圣经要我们靠近主，祷告与神亲近，但是每次一闭上眼睛就睡觉。
1: The Bible said we ought to draw close to the Lord, and we'll come near Him, and yet every time we close our eyes, we fall asleep.
0: 所以的时候我们很灰心，说怎么办呢？
1: And in the desperation, we say, "What can we do?"
0: 主知道我们爱他的心。
1: The Lord knows our heart if we love Him.
0: 知道主也知道我们爱他是真的，是真心的。
1: And He can tell that we have a genuine love for Him.
0: 主也知道我们爱他的心也是很贫乏。
1: And yet, the Lord, of course, also knows that our heart that loves Him is really poor.
0: 所以不是我们能够做什么。
1: It's not that we could do anything ourselves.
0: 神在这里想办法。
1: But he has devised a way.
0: 耶稣基督替我们想办法解决我们的问题。
1: He has set up ways to solve our problems.
0: 所以第约翰福音第14章15节说，你们若爱我，就必遵守我的命令。
1: And that's why in John 14:15 he said, if you love me, you'll obey what I command.
0: 然后第16节就是耶稣基督给我们这个方法，使我们能够爱主。遵行他的命令。
1: And immediately in verse 16 he shows us how we can love him and do what he commands.
0: 实在说在第十六节到第三十一节，我们看到耶稣基督给我们三个应许。
1: And actually we found three promises from Jesus from verse 16 to 31.
0: 那第十四章第十六节说，我要求父。
1: Verse 16 of chapter 14 says,And I will ask the Father.
0: 那这里讲到神要耶稣基督要求神把这个无量的圣灵赐给我们。
1: Telling us that Jesus Christ was to ask God the Father to give us this priceless gift.
0: 然后第十八节说，我不撇下你们为孤儿。
1: And verse 18 says, I will not leave you as orphans.
0: 那孤儿是一个很孤单的人。
1: Orphans are lonely people.
0: 但是耶稣说我不撇下你们。
1: But Jesus said, I will not forsake you like orphans.
0: 所以神把他这个无比的、无限、无止境的同在赐给我们。
1: In other words, God has promised with this unmeasurable love and presence.
0: 他永远与我们同在。
1: And he will be with us always.
0: 然后在第十四章二十七节告诉我们说，我留下平安给你们。
1: And verse 27 said, Peace I leave with you.
0: 这是一个非常特殊的恩典跟礼物。
1: And this is a very, very unique grace and gift.
0: 在我们现今这个动荡不安的时代里面。
1: And this is the world of nothing but turmoil.
0: 像我们在 DC 这边，昨天晚上四个人被杀死，九个人受伤。
1: Just last night in the District of Columbia, four were shot and killed, and nine more were injured.
0: 当我们听到这些消息的时候，我们心里面就不平安。
1: News like that set our heart and great unease.
0: 那谁能够给我们在动乱中真正的平安？
1: Who is able to give us true peace in turmoil?
0: 耶稣说，我留下平安给你们。
1: But Jesus said, Peace I leave with you.
0: 那今天早晨我要跟大家一起思想基督无限量的丰富。
1: And this morning, we're going to think about this subject.
0: 我们必须要从心灵的深处来体认，来体会我们所信的这一位神他的丰富，他的无限。
1: We must be able to experience with our hearts, from the bottom of our hearts, the unsearchable riches of Jesus Christ.
0: 我们这个信息蛮长的。
1: This is a rather long series.
0: 从十六节到三十一节要花很长的时间。
1: Rather, this passage runs from verse 16 to 31.
0: 所以我把它分成两次来讲。
1: So I am going to break it up into two parts.
0: 今天我们来思想圣灵无限的丰富。
1: And today we'll meditate on this first part, which is the unmeasurable riches of the Holy Spirit.
0: 下一次我们要一起来看这个基督无止的同在。
1: And the next time we will consider the subject.The unceasing presence of Christ.
0: 然后他所赐给我们这个没有忧虑的喜乐。
1: As well as the peace with joy without worry.
0: 今天我们先看主耶稣基督要离开世界之前。
1: The first thing we're going to see today is that just before his departure from the world,
0: 如果把大家的回忆再带回去一点的话，
1: If I can bring you your memory a little bit back further,
0: 这些门徒知道耶稣要离开他。他们
1: disciples knew that Jesus was about to leave them.
0: 他们就有点心慌，心里着急。
1: And they became uneasy, anxious,
0: 好像不晓得怎么办的样子。
1: As if they did not know what to do then.
0: 所以他们就面带愁容。
1: And they looked worried.
0: 所以耶稣说，你们心里不要忧愁，你们信神也当信我。
1: But Jesus said,Don't be worried. If you believe in God, believe also in me.
0: 那现在耶稣要去了。
1: Jesus is about to leave them.
0: 我们十四章完了以后，他就开始走向科西玛尼园。
1: After this chapter in the Bible, we see that he was walking toward the Gethsemane.
0: 然后在十字架上被钉死。
1: And that he was to be crucified on the cross.
0: 然后进到坟墓里被埋葬。
1: And that he will be buried in the tomb.
0: 所以这些跟从耶稣的人，
1: And all these followers of Christ,
0: 他们心里忽然间感觉一种无比的虚空。
1: All of a sudden, they felt this uncomparable loneliness.
0: 好像他们的希望都告粉碎。
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0: 所以在那个时候，
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0: 耶稣知道他们心里面所想的是什么。
1: Jesus knew exactly what they were thinking in their heart.
0: 耶稣也知道他们的问题在什么地方。
1: He also knew what the crux of the problem was.
0: 所以他说，我离开以后。
1: He said, after I depart from you,
0: 我要求父，
1: I'll ask the Father.
0: 父就另外赐给你们一位保惠师。
1: And he will give you another counselor.
0: 这位保惠师要永远与你们同在。
1: To be with you forever.
0: 这个地方给我们看到神要将圣灵赐给我们。
1: Here we read that God was about to give us his Holy Spirit.
0: 耶稣基督这个应许在使徒行传第二章就应验了。
1: And this promise was fulfilled in chapter 2 of Acts.
0: 在使徒行传第二章告诉门徒聚在一起的时候，圣灵就降在他们中间。
1: And books, in Acts 2, we read that while the disciples were gathered at that upper floor, the Holy Spirit came upon them.
0: 他们就都被圣灵充满,
1: and they were filled with the Holy Spirit.
0: 从那一天开始,
1: from that day on,
0: 圣灵就一直与新的人同在,
1: the Holy Spirit had always been present in among the believers.
0: 凡是跟耶稣基督生命发生关系的人,
1: and whoever has a personal relationship with Jesus Christ.
0: 凡是凭信接受耶稣基督做救主的人,
1: whoever accepted Jesus Christ as his personal Savior by faith,
0: 啊, 这个工作是圣灵做的,
1: that was the work of the Holy Spirit.
0: 是圣灵感动我们,
1: that was through the moving of the
0: 啊,
1: Holy Spirit.
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1: and through the Holy Spirit, the life would come into us.
0: 使我们感受到自己是一个罪人,
1: so that we would be convicted of our sin,
0: 然后看见认识耶稣是那一位唯一的救主,
1: and be able to perceive that Jesus Christ indeed is our only hope, our Lord and Savior.
0: 当罪人承认自己是罪人,
1: when a sinner confesses that he is a sinner,
0: 接受耶稣基督做救主的时候,
1: and accept that the Lord Jesus as his personal Savior,
0: 这个时候圣灵就在我们生命里面做施洗的工作,
1: then the Holy Spirit will start the work of baptizing in that person's life.
0: 从那个时刻开始, 圣灵就在我们的生命里面。
1: And from that moment on, He'll be indwelling in each one of us.
0: 所以这里告诉我们说, 祂要永远与你们同在。
1: And that's why here says that He is going to be with you forever.
0: 那耶稣基督向他的门徒讲话,
1: when Jesus spoke to his disciples,
0: 要圣灵永远与他们同在,
1: that the Holy Spirit will be with them forever.
0: 今天我们属神的人,
1: we, as the children of God,
0: 我们行走今生的道路,
1: as we walk our way in this life,
0: 我们有生命道路上的困难,
1: we do encounter difficulties and problems.
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1: sometimes we feel that this is a very lonely way.
0: 我不晓得弟兄姐妹你自己生命里面有没有这样的感受,
1: I don't know if you ever run had that kind of a feeling in your life.
0: 做基督徒不容易,
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0: 如果人这样做你也这样做, 人犯法你也犯法, 人偷窃你也偷窃, 我们很容易过日子。
1: Life would have been so much easier if we just do what everybody else does. If they steal and I'll steal, if they cheat and I'll cheat.
0: 但如果我们要遵守神的命令,
1: but if we are going to do what God commanded,
0: 我们要守神的道路, 走神的道路,
1: and we are going to walk in His way,
0: 很多时候我们会感觉很孤单,
1: we have the lonely feeling.
0: 我们在上班的地方,
1: in our place of work,
0: 你看那些同事,
1: look at your co-workers.
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1: and they spend their working hours on the phone,
0: 或者是他们随便取用公司里面的东西,
1: or they would take things from the office as at their own.
0: 有的时候还会给你一点,
1: sometimes they even share with you.
0: 当你不要的时候,
1: if you turn it down,
0: 他们感觉你是另外一格的人,
1: then they look at you as a strange person.
0: 他们看到你的时候,
1: and when they see you,
0: 他们就要躲避你,
1: they will try to stay away from you.
0: 当他们知道你是基督徒的时候,
1: when they find out you are a Christian,
0: 他们不跟你讲话,
1: they stop talking to you.
0: 或者他平时这个聊东聊西, 讲些, 乱七八糟的东西,
1: or when they were gossiping,
0: 啊, 当你一走过来的时候,
1: the moment they see you walking close,
0: 他们就改变话题,
1: they will change the subject.
0: 是你感觉他们跟你之间有相当的距离,
1: and they let you know that there's a distance, a difference between you and them.
0: 如果我们要走神的道路,
1: if we are to walk the way of the Lord,
0: 很多时候,
1: a lot of times,
0: 我们很孤单,
1: that we will feel lonely.
0: 你越圣洁,
1: the more sanctified you are,
0: 尤其是在这个罪恶的世界上,
1: especially in this day of evilness,
0: 我们越圣洁,
1: the more sanctified we are,
0: 我们越孤单,
1: the more lonely we feel.
0: 那时候怎么办?
1: Then what do you do?
0: 很多时候我们就妥协,
1: sometimes we compromise.
0: 好吧,你这样, 我也这样,
1: okay, I'll just do what everybody else does.
0: 圣经不是这样说,
1: but that's not the way Bible says.
0: 真正的孤单不是你一个人,
1: This loneliness is not your monopoly.
0: 就是说不是说你一个人才孤单,
1: it's not just you who is lonely.
0: 有的时候很多人的时候你也孤单,
1: Actually, you feel lonely when you're in a crowd.
0: 你去一个大的人群里面,
1: and when you, you're in a large group of people,
0: 上一个礼拜三我去参加这个专题讲座,
1: like when I was attending this workshop last Wednesday,
0: 我大概数了一下, 大概有1000个人,
1: there was about 1,000 people present.
0: 但是里面只有2个黄面孔,
1: but there are only 2 Asian faces.
0: 如果我没有这个朋友跟我在一起,
1: if I didn't have this friend with me, I would have felt very lonely because I didn't know anybody else. So you don't have to be alone to be feel lonely. You can feel very lonely in a crowd. But the solution to loneliness is not to drift with the crowd either. Rather, is to we have to know who is with us.
0: 这里告诉我们说,他,我叫他永远与你们同在,圣灵永远与我们同在。
1: And Jesus said, this Holy Spirit, He will be with you forever. He will be with us forever.
0: 你的道路孤单吗?
1: Are you walking in a lonely way?
0: 要记得耶稣比我们更孤单。
1: Just remember, Jesus' way was even lonelier.
0: 我们的依靠是圣灵。
1: And our, what we depend on, who we depend on, is the Holy Spirit.
0: 在孤寂的人生道路上,
1: in this walk of loneliness in life,
0: 圣灵永远与我们同在。
1: The Holy Spirit is always with us.
0: 圣灵的丰富不只限于在这与我们同在上。
1: But His richness is not just limited to His presence.
0: 当我们在做主的工作的时候,
1: when we are doing the work of the Lord,
0: 当我们想要了解神的时候,
1: when we're trying to understand God,
0: 我们也发现我们所知道的实在是有限,
1: we will come to quickly realize that what we know is so limited.
0: 我们在属灵的事情上常常觉得自己无知,
1: and we feel so ignorant when it comes to spiritual things.
0: 因为我们的无知，所以我们就退后。
1: And because of the ignorance, we fell back.
0: 以致我们在侍奉的时候，我们也退后。
1: And to the point that even in our ministry, we fall back.
0: 但是如果圣灵在我们心里面,
1: but if the Holy Spirit indwells in us,
0: 14章26节说,
1: like in verse 26,
0: 但保惠师就是父因我的名所要差到差来的圣灵，他要将一切的事指教你们，并且要叫你们想起我对你们所说的一切话。
1: But the Counselor, the Holy Spirit, whom the Father will send in my name, will teach you all things and will remind you of everything I have said to you.
2: Just now's program is 牧者心声, 由圣经广播网编辑播出。